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1: Victim numbers are down 9.6%, but most serious crimes are committed by repeat offenders, often while they're on bail. 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To have your say on the proposed new laws, search Breach Bail, Go to Jail. 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
10: Hi, I'm Phoebe Humphrey. Airline workers are warning of more strike action at major airports if an ongoing pay dispute with Jetstar is not resolved. Workers have already walked off the job for an hour this morning and will embark on another hour strike again this afternoon, with travellers warned to expect delays. Don Brown from the Australian Service Union telling Nine they've been left with no other choice.
11: We want to make sure that we get a deal done. Workers don't want a strike. It's the last resort. Yep. But when the profits are raking in for Qantas and Jetstar and the workers aren't sharing in that, this is their last resort.
10: Calls are growing for online gaming platforms to beef up their protections against child exploitation and radicalisation. A new report from the eSafety Commissioner has found major gaps in the way games like Roblox, Fortnite and Minecraft protect kids online, and inconsistencies in responding to serious harm. The Israeli PM claims the Fly Dubai pilot involved in a mid-air stabbing underwent Islamist radical indoctrination. The flight from Dubai to Tel Aviv was forced to make an emergency landing in Saudi Arabia after the attack in the cockpit, which was an apparent attempt to crash the plane. It's believed the pilot was acting alone. Teachers say they're increasingly expected to be psychologists, social workers and quasi-parents, and it's affecting their own mental health. A survey by Beyond Blues found 9 in 10 teachers feel they're being overburdened by non-teaching tasks, with 1 in 5 considering quitting within the next 5 years. And Oscar-winning actor Jamie Foxx will be shooting in Melbourne next week. He's down under working on a new fictional hostage drama called Deadlocked.
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10: In sport, a call on whether Roosters hooker Connor Watson will play in this weekend's NRL Grand Final is expected to be made this morning. It comes after the 30-year-old met with independent neurologists yesterday in a bid to be cleared for Sunday's decider against the Knights after failing an HIA last week. And Isaac Heaney has won Sydney's Best and Fairest Award following his club suspension, while Lions gun Will Ashcroft capped off a golden year winning his first club Best and Fairest. That's the latest news and sport. O-M-F.
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14: Ripper Friday, a top of 24. The outlook for the long weekend, absolutely fine. 26 the top, might be a shower or two around from about Wednesday next week. And Sam and Ash return Tuesday from 5 on 91.1 Hot FM.
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2: 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My friends are in love
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0: A little disappointing.
1: And you look like a bit of a freak, don't you? You know, because I would kept standing there and pausing, just waiting for them to have the moment. And then they're like, is that it, sir? And then you just have to awkwardly move on.
0: Exactly. No, it's great. I mean, it's lovely to see. We had a lot of fun doing the shoot, and it's nice to see the posters now and Chemist Warehouse for Gotcha for Life, my charity. We've been going 10 years. They've been with us right from the start, and I just could not do the work we do without them. And then when blokes like you come on and say, I'm happy to help, it's a big deal. So thank you, boys.
2: Oh, thanks for inviting us, Gus.
1: Yeah.
2: It's always been awesome. Ever since we sort of met you and started talking about this stuff, I mean, we speak to a lot of people in this space, but I think you, of all the people talking about particularly men's mental health, I think speak better than anyone I've heard in the country or in the world, to be honest. I reckon you continually hit the nail on the head, and you speak in a way that's super approachable, but also, you know, gets down to the core of it. And I think that probably kicked off, well, your journey kicked off with it when a mate of yours actually took his own life. Is that right?
0: Yeah, that's right. Yeah, it's going on over 20 years now, and I did nothing about it for many, many years till eventually I was on another radio station's breakfast show here in Sydney, and I was brave enough one morning to say to my co-host, hey, guys, we need to talk about something that's not just footy and fun and giving away tickets and all the stuff that we did. Could we talk about something that has been troubling me for a long time? And the boys 100% supported me. And from that moment on, we had 90 minutes of phone calls, people phoning into the show going, me too. You know, I've had a problem with my family, my school, my sports club. And I realised how many people are out there, boys, that are worrying alone. Mm. And there'll be people listening to us now that are worrying alone about something. And we've got to be better at being a little bit vulnerable, seeing vulnerability as a strength, because we've been fed a lie, us men, for so long now that we need to man up and shut up. It's really time now to man up and speak up.
2: Hey, guys, can I talk to you specifically about that, your friend, if you don't mind, who took his life 20 years ago? Because I think the specifics of the story when I first heard it's really rattled me, because he was someone that you knew very, very well, and then you had no idea that this was going on with him, which is so often the case, particularly someone as emotionally intelligent and as empathic as you are. And then was it right that after he did it, you'd seen that he'd actually circled the date in his diary from a long way out?
0: Yeah. He took his own life on the day that his third and final child finished their HSC in Sydney, which is the year 12 exams. And he left drinks. I went up to the pub where Henry was celebrating with his mates, gave him $50, said, make sure you save 10 of the 50 to get home safely and buy everyone else a drink. And we never saw him again alive. And 1,000 people at his funeral. A couple of weeks later, all of us sitting there going, did you have a clue? Did you have any idea? And we didn't, because he wore that mask so tight. And so many men do the same thing. We just have been sold this lie of that we need to handle everything together. And boys, you've heard me speak before. It doesn't mean we burst into tears every 5 minutes or have big, deep and meaningful conversations all the time. But we should be able to have something in our arsenal and our chat to be able to say, hey, I need your help. I'm going through a bit of a tough time. And that's proper friendship. That's proper love. That's what you two have been able to give each other, as well as all the laughs. But that's the really important stuff. That's the stuff that you'll remember. That's the real stuff.
2: I need to say the Lifeline number. It's 13 11 14. Lifeline Australia is available 24 hours. If this conversation raises anything for you, I'd love to talk to you more about this, because I'm sure there's lots of people that got lots of questions. All right, more with Will and Woody and Gus Waller.
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